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1: The girl next door, you know? 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
2: 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You know, Teflon.

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1: 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Way I'm looking at you, whatever. Keep looking at me. You're scared now, right? Don't feel me, baby.